Well, well, hey there, Fringe Factory freaks. Come on in. Pull up a chair, kick off your shoes, and make yourself home here inside the Fringe Factory. I'm DJ Vicky V. I hope all y'all had a rockin' week and you're ready to climb aboard my rock and roll time machine for another ride through the weird, wild, and wonderful corners of the music universe here at WFMU Rock and Soul Radio. I got things rolling tonight with the Lollipop Shop, and it's making it from 1968. A little blast of Pacific Northwest goodness to get the gears turning, get this Fringe Factory rock and roll time machine revved up and ready for your ride. As always, a big thank you to my sister from another Mr. Terry T for handing me their keys to the Rock and Soul Radio stream waves and letting me take over the airwaves for a couple hours here on this wild Wednesday. Speaking of mysterious happenings, coming up next, we've got Hindenburg Lion with Something Happened. Coming out of 1972, something happened, according to these guys. It definitely did. And what was it? I have no idea, but we're about to find out together. And stick around, because I'll be here for the next 2 hours spinning some of my favorite tunes of rock and roll, digging up some forgotten gems, taking a few detours down the stranger side roads of the 60s and 70s. And if you're listening to the live show, as always, join in the chat, wfmu.org/playlist/FY. Getting started on a groovy party there. And there's my alarm telling me it's time to get moving. All right, so let's get this trip moving. Here's Hindenburg Lion. Check it out.

All right, you have been tuned in and turned on to the Fringe Factory Radio Show. I am DJ Vicky V, hanging out with you for the next hour or so left here on WFMU Rock and Soul Radio here on this wild Wednesday. I got a lot more cool tunes to play for you guys, so I'm going to do a quick back announce here. Let's see. What did I just play? Oh, Mississippi with Mr. Union Railman. Railway Man is what we just heard. We also heard Broth with I'm a King, a little heavy psych out of 1970. We heard Blue Set in their cover of Killing Floor, also from 1970. And, oh, yeah, a lot of songs from 1970 here. We got one of my favorite bands out of France. If you listen to my show, you know that. Completely Free is the name of the song. Les Variations is the band. That came off of the album Nador. We also heard from the same year, Jamul with their cover of Tobacco Road. Such a good cover there. We heard Space with Flying Through the Sky, something that I like to do at least once a week. And lots of space kayaks flying overhead here in Atlanta, Georgia. I like to watch them too. We also heard George Brown, speaking of Georgia, with Pollution, also speaking of Georgia and Atlanta. And at the top of the set, Hindenburg Lion with Something Happened. Did you figure out what happened? I'm not sure. I might have like just gotten a little distracted there. That song came out of 1972. All right, rolling on in this rock and roll time machine here at the Fringe Factory. Hope you guys are enjoying the ride so far. This is Titanic with Love is Love. Another song out of 1970. Check it out.

All right, if you are just tuning in to the show in the last, 30 minutes or so, you have been hanging out with me, Vicky V, here at the Fringe Factory. I also cannot talk tonight, apparently, which isn't good if I'm going to be announcing songs. How did you like that last set? I hope you enjoyed it very much, because I did, and it was kind of long, so I'm going to go through these songs very quickly. If I can remember what I played, I keep forgetting. We just heard a song called Freedom, a little Belgian freak beat from 1970. Surprise! That was a band called Les Altesses. I probably said that completely wrong. We also heard Angie with Streetlight Fight, another Belgian band out of 1974. Is that one? We heard Pussy with Pig Mansion. I love that band. We also heard Blackjacks with Mushroom Cloud, a little Asian psych there for you. The Lamberts with Crazy Time, just switching things up a little bit. And prior to that, The Calm After the Storm with Negative Space. That one I pulled off of my favorite compilation collection, Brown Acid. That one was the seventh trip. And also from another Brown Acid compilation, the fifth trip, we heard George Brigman with Blow and Smoke. From 1969, we heard The Pulse with Lowdown. And from 1968, SRC, a band out of Birmingham, Michigan. That was One Simple Task was the name of that song. We heard Dying Path by The Strollers. They're from Malaysia. That one came out in 1971. And Netherlands, out of the Netherlands, 1969, we heard Fairy Tale with From Home. Also in that set, woo, that's a lot. Crush Butler with My Son's Alive. And Titanic at the top of that set with Love is Love. Norwegian band, that one came out in 1970. All right. Keeping this rock and roll time machine flying through time, and someone ought to get my head on straight right now, and somebody ought to turn your head around, says the Crystal Mansion. We're going to take this trip to 1972 to a place that WFMU is very familiar with, New Jersey. All right, check it out.

it's been a while since I've played that absolute banger from Stone Garden coming out of the year 1969 here at the Fringe Factory. That was Oceans Inside of Me. What a song. What a song that is. And it is also time for me to pull this rock and roll time machine into the Fringe Factory garage and head on over to Johnny St. Booze's place for Business Drunk Radio, because he's going to be up next with his eclectic show. Always a good time hanging out at the after party. I used to try to go to bed, and now I just stay up. Thanks, Johnny, for making me stay up here. I wound down that last set with Peace Pipe. I'm not going to have time to announce this, I don't think. The Bumps were in there. Journey Back, Liza. There was a lot of bands. The Pop Tops, Sly Willie, and the Crystal Mansion. You could check it out on my playlist page, wfmu.org/playlist/FY. I'm going to close it out with one more song. I'll be back next week. I'm here on Wednesday from 8 to 10, right after Terry T's Cherry Blossom Clinic, and right before Business Drunk Radio. I'll see you guys over there. This is Brain Ticket out of 1971. Little spooky number. There's a shadow watching you. Check it out. Everyone have a great week. Over and out.

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1: I'm going to teach you to concentrate. Bring your attention to your hand hanging by your side. This is called being conscious of your hand. I want you to be very, very conscious of your hand.
2: Party people, I want everybody to do me a favor. Throw both hands in the air like this. Both hands in the air like this. Everybody, everybody. Now I want everybody to look at their hands. Look at their hands, right? Come on. Like this. Come here. Come on. Clap your hands, come on, clap your hands, come on, clap your hands, come on, clap your hands, come on.
1: And if your mind wanders off, bring your attention back to your hand. Be very, very aware of this hand.
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4: I want to remind you the great words of J.R. Bob Dobbs. I don't practice.

Rolling in late. Rolling in late. I know it's me. Here at the 35-minute mark. This is Business Drunk Radio. You're on the Rock and Soul Stream, WFMU. I'm your host, Johnny St. Booze. And if you hear some type of a distant buzzing sound, that would be the harmonious power of the DeWalt 20-volt job site fan that is here in my office keeping me cool as I enter the second week of having no AC thanks to a stupid fuck-ass 15-minute hurricane that came through last week and fried my HVAC. And yes, it was getting hot in here, even though we had some cool nights. Tomorrow anticipates to be 90 degrees, and so today I had to break down after work and go out and buy a couple of window units to install in my house until the insurance people come out here at the end of the week and decide how much money they're going to give me. And they better be giving me a lot, goddammit. So off work, install two window units in the rain, take a shower, and start doing the show. Well, man, we heard some cool stuff. We heard brand new music from a couple of bands. Let me talk about this here. We heard a cover of Regina Spektor's "Us" by Black Country New Road. We heard Kurt Vile with "Tom Petty's Gone, But Tell Him I Asked for Him." We heard brand new music from Joan as Policewoman, who is reimagining her first album, which is called Real Life. This one's called Real Life Evolution, and it's her updating some of her songs. This one with Iggy Pop on Save Me. We heard The Fleeting Joys, Morphine Drip, Little Shoegazy Goodness, into some Polvo from their very first album, Core Crane Secret, Vibra Cobra, which is such a cool word. It's like, that should be a great band name. Brand new music from Modest Mouse off of their new one called An Eraser and a Maze. And we heard from Patti Smith covering Buddy Holly with Words of Love. So if you tuned in last week, there were some situational errors. It was nobody's fault. Things happened. Show didn't start until like 30 minutes in. I think it may have thrown some people off. Show was hit with the echo reverb, you know? And so, yeah, I almost never repeat myself in playlists. Going back like 10 years of the show on other radio stations, other platforms, I never duplicated. But you know what? I'm going to repeat myself because I worked hard on that cake mix. I'm going to play that. And I found another cover of Love Don't Live Here Anymore. So we're going to hit that. This one, Billy Idol, Business Drunk Radio.

0: goes your way.
1: Oh, wow. All right. Joining us now is Alabama Senator Tommy Tuberville, who was in that meeting with acting AG Todd Blanche. Senator, we're all ears. We want to know what went down. We want to know your reaction, your takeaway. You know, I think...
2: Well, we got an old John Henry revived up, and then we went on down the creek, and we caught a big turtle. And that old boy, he was fishing around, and it was me, really. And that darn turtle got me by the finger. 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I had to wait till it thundered before I could get that darn turtle loose from my finger. I had to wait till it thundered before that, and that turtle just hung on to my finger years.
0: We are.

do a honky tonk song for you next. One, two, one, two. As soon as Gib gets his fiddle, ready?

And we're here at the 1 hour mark. 1 hour mark. Halfway through the show. It's what I call the sicko hour. Because Eastern time, it's 11 p.m. And it's been a long rockin' night on Wednesday night on Rockin' Soul Stream on WFMU as a whole. If you've been listening to Terry T and to Vicky V, or if you've come over from Sydney's show in the first half of this one, I mean, you've had a full, productive evening of rock and roll courtesy of WFMU. And so, those of us that are left, one more hour of midnight. You're sickos, man. You're sickos in the best way possible. I haven't been drinking anything tonight, probably because how stupid my life is. I gotta be in a wedding tomorrow. In a wedding. On a Tuesday. And that's after work. I gotta leave work half day. Be up at 5:30. Why? I'm sorry. I didn't mean to regale you with all this stuff. I live an interesting life, what can I say? We let off with Billy Idol's cover of Love Don't Live Here Anymore, which was a track on his 40th anniversary edition of Rebel Yell. We then heard, yes, a repeat of my Cake versus Tommy Tuberville, Johnny St. Louis mix of Come for Evil. And I'm playing it because I think it kind of got lost in the shuffle with the switched up times last week, and I wanted everybody to give everybody else a chance to hear it because of my ego, which is huge. We heard from the Tragically Hip after that with Locked in the Trunk of a Car. We heard the Replacements, bootleg live Replacements from the famous, infamous bootleg called The Shit Hits the Fans, where they got about halfway through the set, sounded pretty good. This is from that set, 16 Blue and Can't Hardly Wait. A few songs later, they would give up and just start doing covers from the stage. Not even entire covers, maybe just a minute or two. Whatever they could remember to play while they were trashed. We heard another repeat. We heard the Flying Burrito Brothers with Dim Lights, Thick Smoke, and Loud, Loud Music. I really, really, really liked that song, and I played it last week, and I just wanted to play it again. There's no other reason. I've heard that we can do that here around these parts. So I did. And I hope everybody that heard it last week enjoyed it more this second time around. And we wrapped up the set with Pale Hound covering Karen Dalton's Something on Your Mind. And that is from a compilation that I believe was done back in 2020 as a quarantine lockdown from Polyvinyl Records, where everybody was, it's called Just Stay Home. I think that everybody recorded that while they were in quarantine. Anyway, onward.

brand new music from A Perfect Circle. Yeah. Not a lot of those guys played around here, but you know, I bring this to the people. Last 20 minutes coming up on tonight's program. Is my voice breaks the same volume? Is it the DeWalt 20 volt job site fan that's cutting some volume? We'll hear how it goes on the air when I play it back. Maybe I'm just losing my hearing. Maybe I'm just, I'm never doing this show sober again. I swear to God. I don't even know if I'm going to have enough music to fill up, like, I think the bot's going to take over at some point. That's how much of a mess this is. I swear to God. Like, once my AC gets fixed, all will be well. And if it doesn't cost me thousands of dollars to do it. The stress, man. The stress. Such is life. We heard from Lisa Stansfield with This Is the Right Time. Into French progressive house music via the duo called Together from 2002 with 10 minutes of So Much Love to Give. I know you got through all that. Happy Pride Month. Happy birthday to all the gays out there from Business Drunk Radio. We heard from Cornelius, the Starfruit Surf Rider. If you ever have a chance to see Cornelius live, even on videos, do it, because that dude's amazing. A Girl Called Eddie with Someone's Gonna Break Your Heart. Cat Power, a Crossbone Style. Has that caught us up, finally? Are we riding to the end of this? I got a couple more for you, and then we are gonna call it a night. So, we'll see you in 7. Hopefully my life hasn't fallen apart by then. But until then, have a good night and wake up. So.

the nervous breakdown streets where the mice live like millionaires and the people, they do not live.

Good evening, all my nocturnal nomads out there. This is Owl Sun, your guiding light through the midnight fog, and you're listening to the Night Owl Show. Here we are, nestled in the heart of the city that never sleeps, New York City. The night has unfurled its inky cloak over our city, with the temperature a comfortable 77 degrees Fahrenheit and matching humidity at 77%.

The clouds are playing hide and seek with our dear moon, casting an ethereal glow on our beautiful city. As we journey into the mystical realm of the night, allow the rhythm of the city, the soft whisper of the wind, and the gentle patter of the unseen rain to be your symphony. Here on the Night Owl Show, we'll be sailing on the night waves, exploring the depths of music and the mysteries of life. So, pour yourself a cup of moonlight, unleash your imagination, and dream with your eyes open. 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Remember, there's no such thing as darkness, just an absence of light, and as long as we're here, you'll never be alone. Stay tuned, my dear night owls, for a night of magical melodies and enchanting conversations. Let the night begin.

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0: It's the birds. And now they're playing differently again. And they're looking for a new kind of America through their kind of music. And this is not a country music, and it's not a city music, but maybe it's an American kind of music. Not a raucous, ego-trippy, I'm hipper than you are album, but more like an album that says, I'm lonely. Maybe it has to do with the mood of the nation.
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0: Let the music roll and let the words flow on top of it. As if the music is the highway and the words are the rider. It's up to you. The album is called Ballad of Easy Rider. And it's on Columbia Records.

She's Gone. The New York Rock and Roll Ensemble. 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Now Love.

That was Georgian by Eric. 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Presenting Lay Eeper Sound.

I can't explain this feeling. Tasmanians. Psyche Rock. Leipa sound on the album 2 Fortich, Psyche copyright symbol Rock, Teen Tonic a Eurocent Jericho Jerk. 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

0: It's the birds. And now they're playing differently again. And they're looking for a new kind of America through their kind of music. And this is not a country music, and it's not a city music, but maybe it's an American kind of music. It's not a raucous, ego-trippy, I'm hipper than you are album, but more like an album that says, I'm lonely. Maybe it has to do with the mood of the nation.
1: The river flows, it flows to the sea.
0: Let the music roll and let the words flow on top of that. As if the music is the highway and the words are the rider. It's up to you. The album is called Ballad of Easy Rider, and it's on Columbia Records.
2: 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Chaparral Electric Sound Incorporated. Thus the Art of Loving.

No doubt about it. The other half. Mr. Nobody by the Standals. And before that, State of Mind by the Art of Loving. Now the Misunderstood.

We've just heard Gospel Zone, The Shadows of Night. Before that, Amblin, Rocket. Now The Human Instinct.

Wild Honey. The Beach Boys on the album Wild Honey. Before that, Pisces by Sagittarius from the album Another Time, Pisces. And before that, Death of the Seaside. The Human Instinct. 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

0: stop, last stop, last stop. Oh, monkeys, this train ride's been a big winner for you all.
1: Thank you very much.
0: You boys always seem to be having a good time.
2: Great. We always have a good time. We are having a lot of fun. We're keeping our fingers crossed and hoping.
0: Now, for the people who haven't caught your TV show, what kind of things happen on it?
2: Well, actually, in a nutshell, it's a cross between the Marx Brothers and the East Side Kids and the Beatles. Mm-hmm. And it's like a situation about four guys in a rock and roll band that just get themselves into all kinds of mix-ups.
3: Oh, wait a minute. Here comes Mike Nesmith.
2: Well, here he is.
3: Oh, he's leaving.
2: Oh, there he goes.
0: Mike, come on back. Welcome to you, Mike.
4: Thank you very much, Harry. I'm glad to be here.
0: Mike, what's the most fun part of doing your TV show?
4: Room service, mostly.
0: What? Oh, how do people react when they pass you on the street, Mike?
4: Not at all. They don't know who I am anyway. I mean, probably never will, you know.
0: Oh, I think modesty must be your middle name. But don't you think the young generation is looking for someone to identify with?
4: The young generation's got a pretty good idea of who they are themselves. They don't need anybody, really.
0: You think they're doing okay, huh?
4: Oh, this is incredible. Are you kidding? It's the greatest young generation we've had in 19 or 20 young generations.
0: You know, you are right. I also think the time's up for right now. So my thanks to you for being with us today. Mike Nesmith of those Monkees.
4: Thank you.
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We've just heard Autumn Too Long by Bob and Kit. And previous to that, Crying Shoes by People. 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

We've just heard Sexy Sadie by Ramsey Lewis. And before that, High Coin by Skip Batten and the group. 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Now October Country.

I Wish I Was a Fire. 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

0: The next 5 minutes presented by Atco Records. The Iron Butterfly Heavy. That's the album, and it's got one of the wildest freak-out covers you've ever seen. It's out of sight. This album is on sale at your favorite record store right now. 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Iron Butterfly Heavy on Atco Records.
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That was Kick Out the Jams by MC5, presenting the New York Rock and Roll Ensemble.

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And before that, Man of Mystery. The Shadows. And before that, It's Too Hard Without You. The Other Half. Now Dick St. John.

0: 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Thus Bob Dylan.
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1: This is your old buddy, Frank Zappa, from the Mothers of Invention, here to sock it to you with a greasy teenage commercial. We earnestly hope that you'll all go out and buy a Hagstrom guitar to help pay for this little musical interlude that we're going to lay on you. And that's a hot little number that we recorded using 35 Hagstrom guitars and a whole bunch of amplifiers.
2: Sort of gets you, doesn't it? I don't know where, but it does. And Frank, he'll get you, baby. Just give him a chance. And incidentally, I'd like to let you know that the Hagstrom guitar is giving away not Frank Zappa, but free posters of Frank Zappa and the Mothers of Invention. Now, I can tell you that the posters are something else again. I'll tell you one thing, they're not straight, they're pretty wild, and you can get a poster if you are, like, you know, in the mood for a way out, wigged out kind of poster. And just send in your name and address to Hagstrom, that's H-A-G-S-T-R-O-M, care of W-O-R Stereo, New York 18, Hagstrom, New York 18, W-O-R, and just, you know, put your name and address and we'll send you this poster. And there's nothing to buy and there's no contest to enter. And of course Frank is very, very well, how can I put it, he's shy and he's modest and he's very appreciative, you know, and he'd like to thank you.
1: Pigs.
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We've just heard Telstar 69. Velvet Fog from the album Telstar 69 backed with Ode to the Dip. And now Simon T. Stokes.

I have here a copy of a report of the district attorney of Alameda County. It concerns a dance that was sponsored by the Vietnam Day Committee, sanctioned by the university as a student activity, and that was held in the men's gymnasium at the University of California. The incidents are so bad, so contrary to our standards of human behavior, that I couldn't possibly recite them to you here from this platform in detail. But there is clear evidence that there were things that shouldn't be permitted on a university campus. Let me just read a few excerpts. The total crowd at the dance was in excess of 3,000, including a number of less than college-age juveniles. Three rock and roll bands were in the center of the gymnasium, playing simultaneously all during the dance. And all during the dance, movies were shown on two screens at the opposite ends of the gymnasium. These movies were the only lights in the gym proper. They consisted of color sequences that gave the appearance of different colored liquids spreading across the screen, followed by shots of men and women on occasion. Shots where the men and women's nude torsos on occasion. And persons twisted and gyrated in provocative and sensual fashion.

don't take very much to see tomorrow. The Laughing Wind. Before that, Big City Blues by Simon T. Stokes. Presenting Fresh Air.

Waterfalls, Chris Carpenter, and before that, Hurting for Your Love by the Balloon Farm, presenting Eden's Children.

Getting the Corners by Zoo Tornadoes from the album Zoo Tornadoes Tracks. Late Night Set. The Shadows from the album The Early Years, their complete studio recordings 1959 to 1966. And previous to that, Home. Hickory Hollow. Presenting Kim Fowley.

0: the fans and all the girls and all the boys and the parents and the people who don't understand, the people who think they know, and my orchestra, lush, exciting, and majestic as the music soars through the studio. You see, the record you're hearing is brand new. We are doing things that no one has ever dared do before in England, Germany, Iceland, Jupiter, and Atlantis. Therefore, you must get behind this movement. Forget about banning the bomb. Forget about crying to your mom. Forget about doing things that are evil and not so much fun. All you have to do is look again on the record label when this record is through and write a letter to me, and I'll thank you, and I'll thank you. The pop world is getting kind of draggish. People are getting kind of bad. No one's making you blow your minds anymore, and I know you're feeling sad. I may not sing like some personalities, but we've got something different to say. So just listen very closely, and I'll thank you in many ways. We tried so hard to make a nice record, but everyone's gone. It's dark here right now, and we're just about to go get gone. Thank you very much, and please let me hear more of you. Just write your letters, keep buying these records. Thank you.
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0: Do you know what 4-H is all about?
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0: Do you know what 4-H is all about?
2: No, I sure don't.
0: If you don't know what 4-H is all about, you better ask someone who does know. That shouldn't be hard. There are over 5 million kids in the 4-H today. Kids in big cities and small towns. Kids who live on farms and kids who have never seen a farm. Ask one of them what 4-H is all about. They'll tell you.

That was... I Can't Stand It. Pacific Ocean. Presenting It's a Beautiful Day.

We've just heard. Come out of the rain. The US mails. Before that, Bulgaria by It's a Beautiful Day. Now here is Mo Carlos.

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That was Don't Miss the Turn, The Trees. 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

0: Midway Down, John Wonderling. Before that, The Word Is Love by The Enchanted Forest. 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

We've just heard Laughing Stock by Love, Le Chemin de la Descente by Caimlian. 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

Georgian by Eric. 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Now Brian Dunkettle.

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I Don't Follow War No More by Brian Dunkettle. 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

0: not me and Vito and the boys is gonna do a little pop. P-A-C-H-K. Pop. I play lead oboe and rhythm oboe over there, and that's sweet y'all.
1: That was Asking Too Much by New York Rock and Roll Ensemble. Presenting Mekki Mark Men.

Raw Diamond. Baby Grandmothers. Before that, Lady Blonde. Black Swan. Future on the Road. Mekki Mark Men. Now Bernard Jimmett.

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This has been the Night Owl Show with your host, Al Sun. We now coast to the new sunrise.

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I've got a lot of great music for you this hour. Enjoy the electric sounds of artificial intelligence.

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This is the Bunny Hoppin' at Yat on WFMU Rock and Soul Stream. Let's peek out of our music burrow for a quick weather scoop. Right now, in the heart of NYC, we're under a blanket of clouds, with the mercury sitting pretty at 82 degrees. And oh, it's a bit sticky out there with humidity at 69%. So, whether you're out and about or just kicking back, keep cool and stay tuned. More rock and soul hits coming your way. Keep it locked right here, my friends.

Hope you're enjoying the Rock and Soul Bunny Show. 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It's 73 degrees in New York. 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

0: Hey there, all you night owls tuned into the WFMU Rock and Soul stream. This is your host, The Bunny, hopping through the airwaves to bring you the latest scoop on the weather in the Big Apple. As you cruise through the city of bright lights and sleepless nights, it's a cloudy sky hanging above us with the mercury hovering around a warm 73 degrees. Humidity's thick too, at 90%, making it feel like you're walking through a misty, mystery novel. So, whether you're out on a midnight stroll or just chilling to some cool tunes, keep it right here on the Rock and Soul stream. Let's keep rocking through this muggy night together. Stay tuned, more golden grooves coming your
1: way. Fashion tips from a 5-year-old.

That was fun. Catherine's Will by Denny Lane. And before that, Life is a Dream, Mono. Thorn Shield. Greener Days, Mono 45, by The Gans. Before that, Don't Tie Me Down by Anthony and the Imperials. Before that, Say You Don't Mind, Mono 45. 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Now, back to the show.

That was fun. Come and Stay With Me, Mono, by Marianne Faithful. And before that, Barteras and Their Wives. The Rockin' Berries. And before that, I Bred Quarter Horses, vocal version. Scott Trusty. Previous to that, Grand Pianist by Montage. Main Street, Mono, by Gary Lewis and the Playboys. Let the Good Times Roll by Ben and B.E.A. on the album Bad Bad Woman, Phillips Records USA. Gilbert Green. Jerry Marsden, request lines are open at 516-654-4059. 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

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I've got a lot of great music for you this hour. Enjoy the electric sounds of artificial intelligence.

0: zombies.
1: Hello.
0: Oh, hang on, I'll turn your microphone on. There you go, say it again.
2: Hello.
1: Hello again.
0: That's better. I hear you've all split up then.
2: Yeah.
3: Nasty.
0: Why?
2: Well, you know, we've been slogging away for 3.5 years,
0: yeah.
2: And we got a new record deal, you know, a little while ago when we were producing all our own records and things.

0: So we thought we'd give this a go. And in fact, we've produced an LP, you know, which is coming out soon, and done all the cover and everything on it.
1: Yeah.
0: And this hasn't, you know, the last record was from the LP and nothing happened to it. So
1: how long has the LP been out?
0: No, it's out on the 19th, in actual fact.
1: Well, wouldn't it be better to wait until the LP is maybe a huge success and then decide whether to go?
0: Well, if the LP is a huge success, then maybe we'll come back again.
1: Come back in again, okay. Oh, well, here's the single, folks. Bye, bye, bye, keep them in. We can't afford to lose lovely groups, you know. Oh, those fingers. Fingers of Rod Argent there. Hello, Rodney.
2: Hello, Kenny.
1: Well, what are you going to do now? You're just going to go into bakery or brick building or something?
0: Well, no, actually, we've got plans for, you know, for another group.
1: Yeah?
0: Well, I have anyway, you know.
1: Well, you're going to form a group?
0: Yeah, from other musicians working around at the moment. And in a couple of months, this should be, you know, going.
1: And you're still going to stay bubbling in the business?
0: Oh, yeah. Chris and myself are going to record producing as well. You know, and writing.
1: Oh,
0: and writing.
1: Wonderful.
0: Everything's happening.
1: Yes, isn't it, Josh? Okay, well, come back again when you're fantastically successful and then I can appear on your show, okay?
0: Okay, Kenny.
1: Bye-bye. There you go, that's the Zombies, good old Zombies, ta-ra. And they've gone walking out at a front door. That was their new record, and it's called Time of the Season by the Zombies. Okay. You can't beat the Zombies, kids. That's from their new LP, which is the album of the century. I'm the Kenny Everett Show, which is lasting another hour and a half, so short surgery. And now, live in the studio... I'd play you a big round of applause, but I haven't got it queued up and I've got all the machines working and my fingers are all worn to the bone anyway, so pretend you've just heard a rousing round of applause. The Zombies! Hello, fellas.
3: Hello.
1: Well, we had you here a couple of weeks ago, but we didn't really ask you the questions that I wanted to because I was rushed and, cartridges and records and all that business. It sort of... radio does your head in, doesn't it? Anyway, what I really wanted to ask you is has anybody snapped you up to produce records?
3: Well, a few companies have been interested. We've got our... we've got a few things going for ourselves yet, but it'll take about 6 months to get going.
1: Yes? Oh, dear, 6 months without Zombies. It's a good job you produced an album. How long did it take you to do this thing, by the way, which you're just going to play all of in a minute?
0: Well, it took 6 months. What we did was we had about 3 songs, and we decided to take 6 months off.
1: Yeah?
0: And write while we were doing the album, you know. So it was a complete sort of production within... We were writing it, arranging it, producing it, singing it during the whole 6 months, you know.
1: And what is that you're wearing?
0: Oh, this is my sheep.
1: Looks like a large rat, folks, but they're coming back in this year. You ready to sing me a jingle?
0: Yes.
1: Deep breath.

Very wonderful, yes. Is Singing Out of Tune coming back in as well? Well, here's a track from their album, kids. Album of the Century, Odyssey and Oracle, available.

0: Don't forget Odyssey and Oracle, 37.6 or whatever it costs in your local shop. Buy it today. Actually, I should have played this before I played the record.
1: And now from our featured album of the century,
2: we reckon
1: that this is one of the best tracks.
0: Anything finally to say before the show folds up and disappears?
3: Oh, we're very sorry it's folding up and disappearing. Very sorry about that.
0: Can you hold back the tears long enough to sing me a goodbye? Oh, you just sung me a goodbye.
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5: 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Let's take a quick look at the weather out there in the Big Apple tonight. We've got clouds hovering over the city, keeping things a bit muggy with the humidity hitting a high 90%. Temperatures sitting comfy at 73 degrees Fahrenheit. So, while you're cruising or just chilling, keep it locked right here. We've got all the rock and soul you need to breeze through this cloudy night. 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

0: This is the highlight of the
1: day. That was fun. We've just heard Bye Bye Bye the Band. And previous to that, Why Bye the Birds. And previous to that, Kenny Everett Show Jingle Medley, Time of the Season Arose for Emily. The Zombies, It's All Over Now, Baby Blue by them. And before that, Because, Dave Clark 5. 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It's 73 degrees in New York. 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
2: 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Now, let's hop right into today's weather scoop for the Big Apple. It's a cloudy morning out there, folks, with the mercury sitting comfy at 73 degrees and the humidity hugging us tight at 91%. 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

just heard Don't Shoot Me Down by the Brogues. And before that, Codeine, She's Real. Matthew Moore plus 4. And previous to that, I Wish I Was a Fire. October Country from the album October Country. Before that, Pretty Song from Psych Out. Strawberry Alarm Clock. 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And previous to that, Chicks Are for Kids. Best Things. Before that, Candy Cane Madness by Lowell George and The Factory on the album Where the Action Is. 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
2: And we need everybody in on this one. Everybody in on this number. Here we go. We go like this. Oh, yeah! Oh, yeah! 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

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I've got a lot of great music for you this hour. 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

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You're tuned into the one and only WFMU Rock and Soul stream with your host, The Bunny, spinning the platters that matter. Now, let's hop right into today's weather scoop for the Big Apple. It's a cloudy morning out there, folks, with the mercury sitting comfy at 73 degrees and the humidity hugging us tight at 91%. So, keep your umbrella close and your spirits high as you groove through your day. 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

Walking in the Queen's Garden. Them from the album Zero. Try Too Hard. Dave Clark 5. Before that. How Many Times by Jagged Edge on the album Teenage Shutdown 06, I'm Down Today. Before that. It's Gonna Rain. Sunny and Cher from the album Where the Action Is. Los Angeles Nuggets 1965 to 1968. I've Got Nowhere to Run. Morticians. And previous to that. Little Girl, Little Boy by Odyssey. Hey Little Bird by The Barbarians. And previous to that. Spanish Onions. 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It's 74 degrees in New York. More music now.

0: The world is wide with many things within, but few so rare as he. 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
2: 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Now, let's hop right into the weather forecast for the Big Apple. Currently, the city is wrapped up in clouds, with the mercury sitting at a comfy 74°F. Humidity's high, at 89%, making it feel like you're walking through a misty morning in Motown. So, whether you're stepping out today or just kicking back, keep a cool tune in your heart and a song on your lips. 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

That was fun. In reverse order. I've Lost You. Jackie Wilson on the album I've Lost You, Those Heartaches. Voice Your Choice. Radiance from the album Voice Your Choice, If I Only Had You. Before that. For My Own. Guillotines on the album Where the Action Is. Los Angeles Nuggets 1965 to 1968. Previous to that. Hey You. Five of Us. Previous to that. The First Cut is The Deepest by The Cubits. Late Night Set. The Shadows from the album The Early Years, their complete studio recordings 1959 to 1966. Before that. Anytime at All Mono. The Beatles, request lines are open at 516-654-4059. 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It's 75 degrees in New York. Now, back to the show.

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1: Here's the time check. 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

Hi. Hope you're enjoying the Rock and Soul Bunny Show. In reverse order. It's Got to Be Mellow by Leon Haywood from the album It's Got to Be Mellow. Just a little, soul search in. The Electras. Saturday Night. The Country Gentleman. Fat Man Barry Fantani. 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Before that. I Need Your Lovin'. 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

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I've got a lot of great music for you this hour. Enjoy the electric sounds of artificial intelligence.

Hey, hey, hey, good morning groovy listeners. You're tuned into the one and only Rock and Soul stream on WFMU with your host, The Bunny, spinning the platters that matter. Now, let's hop on over to the weather pad, shall we? Right now in the heart of NYC, we're looking at cloudy skies with the temperature sitting at a comfortable 75 degrees. Oh yes, it's a bit muggy out there with humidity at 87%, so you might want to keep that in mind as you hop through your day. Whether you're out and about or just kicking it at home, keep it locked right here for all the best tunes and updates. Let's keep the records rolling and the good times flowing, right here on WFMU's Rock and Soul stream.

That was fun. We've just heard Feeling Zero by the Neighborhood Children. And before that, We Should Realize by Mascots. Previous to that, Jive After Five, Carl Perkins. And before that, Shame on You by Neil Ford and the Fanatics. Previous to that, Don't Blow Your Mind by Spiders. Before that, One Too Many Mornings. Association on the album Where the Action Is, Los Angeles Nuggets 1965 to 1968. And previous to that, Miles Beyond by Rear Exit. 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It's 77 degrees in New York. 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
2: Hey there, groovy listeners. This is the bunny hopping onto your dial from WFMU Rock and Soul Stream, bringing you the latest beat from the streets of NYC. As you roll into your morning, we're looking at a cloud-covered sky with the mercury sitting pretty at 77 degrees. Humidity's high, at 84%, making it feel like you're walking through a warm mist. So, keep it cool, and keep it tuned right here for all the rock and soul you need to make this day a blast.

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Please, please, please, I love that dog so much, so much, so much, so much.

that was fun. We've just heard I Can't Stop Loving My Baby, Linda Jones from the album Hypnotized. Previous to that, Somebody Stole My Dog by Rufus Thomas. Pulsating Dream by Kaleidoscope on the album Where the Action Is. Los Angeles Nuggets 1965-1968. Previous to that, Glorious Dream 45 Mix. The Belfast Gypsies. Who Do You Love? The Misunderstood from the album I Can Take You to the Sun, Who Do You Love? Don't Miss the Turn. The Trees. Here Comes the Her. Somepin' Else. 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It's 77 degrees in New York. Now, back to the show.

Hot. Hope you're enjoying the Rock and Soul Bunny Show. We've just heard My Pledge of Love by Joe Jeffrey Group from the album My Pledge of Love, Margie. And before that, When I Arrive by We the People. And before that, Take It or Leave It, The Rolling Stones. Previous to that, This Is Where I Belong by The Kinks on the album Face to Face. Previous to that, No Friend of Mine, The Sparkles. 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It's 80 degrees in New York.

0: One, if you would stand and help us sing our favorite hymn.
1: Yeah.
0: I think it's befitting now. We've already been a witness to the Spirit of God.

0: In answer to the question that Job asks, if a man die, shall he live again?
1: Well.
0: And I'd like to give my testimony.
1: Yes, sir.
0: From the lips of Jesus himself.
1: Hello.
0: When he said, I am the resurrection and the life.
1: Well.
0: He that believeth in me, though he's dead, yet shall he live.
1: Yes, sir.
0: And then let me know that I never die.
1: Never.
2: All right, sir.
1: Yes, sir.
0: While Jesus lives. Will you stand and help us today?
1: Yes, sir.

I will never die while Jesus lives, nor lose this holy rite. I'll keep that which he gave to me, for Jesus keeps my life. A hymn of confidence. I will never die while Jesus lives. Sung in the lined out hymnody, Dr. Watts style, by the old St. Paul Baptist Church congregation in Bessemer, Alabama. And Dr. Pastor Samuel L. Matt leading the hymn there. We also heard When I Get Home. Sister Lois Lee and Pastor Matt soloing there. The old St. Paul Baptist Church in Bessemer, Alabama. How the locals pronounce it. From the preaching record, Ring Around the Collar, as the sermon is. You'll have to listen to the sermon. And completing our introductory devotional part of our program here this evening on Sinner's Crossroads on WFMU, the program you are now tuned to. My name is Kevin Nutt. I will be with you throughout the hour tonight as we worship with our gospel songs on WFMU. Hallelujah. Yes. Join us on the chat board, message board, multimedia extravaganza AccuPlaylist. Say howdy. Post something witty. 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Feast for your eyes and your visual edification. Here on Sinner's Crossroads, we're just getting started. Hang in there with us, brothers and sisters and beloved. We have a wonderful show for you tonight. Yes, indeed. And I now see that the truly sealed gospel singers are ready in Studio B. So we will now go there.

and good morning to our radio listeners. I'm Ines Lewis, speaking for the True Seal Gospel Singers, brought to you today every Sunday morning through the courtesy of All the Saints, located at 1932 Cleveland Avenue, the place where you can get instant credit if you will only go in. They specialize in new ties, recap ties, and those heavy-duty batteries. 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They're open 6 days a week for your convenience. So if you haven't been going in, you can start going in on Mondays. If that old car is running bad, you don't have to worry about it. They have mechanics on duty at all times to give you the service that you need. So if you can get someone to help drag it out, I guarantee you'll be able to drive out at All the Saints, located at 1932 Cleveland Avenue, the place where you can't get this. At this time, you should.

I was thinking I would go out for the sick and shut in everywhere this morning. I was thinking I would go out especially for the sick and shut in everywhere. Mrs. Mary May Pettis, who's been sick for some time. Mr. Willie Boswell, a veteran, patient at the Veterans Hospital. To Mrs. Jessie Jeter, Vice President of Alabama Christian Singers Union, who has been ill all the week, and we wish her a speedy recovery. At this time, the group shall say a number. We would like to dedicate it. Ride the waves on home. On today, 2 p.m. and 7:30 p.m., marks the third appreciation program in honor of Mrs. Bessie Patterson, President of Local Number 3, and the manager of the Montgomery Spiritual 5. Take place at the Spiritual Singles Building located on Wither Street. All roads and all shortcuts will lead to the Spiritual Singles Building today, this afternoon, and tonight. She's looking for you, so come on out and let's have a good time. That's today. Welcome to the second anniversary of Deacon Willie Thomas, to be held at the Spiritual Singles Building, 1890 Wither Street.

the National Gospel Twins, they're on their journey's end. We're not quite on our journey's end this evening on Sinner's Crossroads. Halfway on the race, we will be at our journey's end at the top of the hour. National Gospel Twins on the Echoes of Zion label, around 1965. Example of one of the male-female duos that you encounter in gospel land. Consoler's probably the most well-known, Brother Massey and Miss Massey as well. There are others. Journey's End. Yes, indeed. We heard the Harmony Kings, I'm On My Way to Heaven, from the He's Blessing Me LP on the His, in quotation marks, records label. Got that at Goner Records in Memphis last month. Angels of Harmony, I'm On My Way to Heaven. Same title, different tune. They're on their way to heaven to meet the King. And we heard Radio Air Check from WXVI AM around 1976, recorded by Joel Crines, Brother Joel Crines. And we heard a little bit of that last week. We heard some more this week. The Truly Sealed Gospel Singers, their theme song, How Far Is Heaven? And then Let Jesus Lead You. Yes, indeed. Sister Inez Lewis and the Truly Sealed Gospel Singers at the top of the hour. So we're 10 o'clock, if you will. You're tuned to Sinner's Crossroads here on WFMU. Greetings, salutations, Reverend Creighton in Boston, Brother Richard in Chicago, Cousins Taylor and Barbara, Cousins Taylor and Cousins Barbara, listening in Tuscaloosa, I do believe, on the archives on Friday morning. Howdy, howdy, hallelujah. Yes, our journey's about halfway complete here on Sinner's Crossroads. We'll have many, many folks helping us to reach the top. And we'll start with Soul Searchers of Cleveland. I don't know about you. That's what they'll be singing about here on Sinner's Crossroads on WFMU.

My friends, we have the Cobra, we have the Inner Man Gold, is very good. We have that Total Man, very good. And that Bohawk is number one. It's nothing to be ashamed of. But if you take care of yourself, you won't have to worry about that. Now, if you're smoking right now, all I can say is quit. Because smoking kills thousands every year while making thousands and thousands rich. So all I can say is stop. If you need some help in that line, come in and get the Bohawk. If you don't want the Bohawk, get the Cobra. If you don't want the Cobra, get that Inner Man Gold. Or get that Total Man. And we have something there for the women's also.

if when I came to see Reverend Isaiah before, it was about my nature. But this time I come back because last weekend I was there down at the casino. He'd give me something to keep in my pocket, and he'd give me that special oil. I'm going to tell you, my friends with me were trying to follow me all over the casino. Every time I leave one machine, they would try to follow me to another. And they would, I just didn't want no one to know that I'm with it, because every time I do go, they seem to always want to beg and borrow. And Reverend Isaiah told me that's jinky. I wanted to go by myself, but I decided to go with my friends. And I had to show up, just keep my money, just when nobody could see my money.

Alrighty, yes. The only cover of Jesus Is Just All Right With Me that I have found out in gospel land. There has to be others, but the Universal Jubileers is the only one that I have come across on the IRC label, 45 RPM record right there, the Universal Jubileers. Jesus Is All Right. That's what they were singing about here on Sinner's Crossroads on WFMU. We heard the Mighty Superior Quartet right before that, When I Move to the Sky, from their Tell the World LP on the Champ record label. Lumsey Sisters, Prayer Will Win. We heard the Gregory Ayers, Suffer Too Long, on the Pure Gold Gospel label, Hallelujah. The Birds of Harmony, Meet Me on the Other Side. They actually say shore, but in the original Greek, I checked, it is the other side. That's what we go with, label inerrancy. Y'all know about that on the gospel label. And we started the set Down Yonder in the Dark of the Bottom of the Hour, the Soul Touches of Cleveland. I don't know about you. Better know about you. Everyone tuned in to Sinner's Crossroads this evening. Thanks to the Mighty Gospel Friends, Brother Joel Crines again. 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

Hello, good people. It's PJ. And you're listening to Time Out with PJ right here on the Rock and Soul radio stream WFMU. Good morning. How's everybody doing? Keeping cool, I hope. Supposed to be a hot one today. Yes, indeed. We're going to get through it, though, together. And I am not alone at all. I am with my fluffy co-host. Her name is Mabel. Hey. Yeah, and we are very happy to be here. Last week we were riddled with technical difficulties. The radio gods were angry, and half of the show, if not more than half, was dead air. And we appreciate all of you last week for hanging in there with us. But if you'd like to hear the entire show, we uploaded it on the archives for you. It's show number 82, entitled New Fluffy Town. And, you know, we missed out on the Mabel's Mystery Set. We missed out on the phone call that we took. And, broke my heart. We couldn't hear it, but you know what? You can hear it now. So please check it out if you can. Just hop on the archives. Hello to everybody listening now. We encourage you to hop on to the live playlist and chat room where you're going to find a list of all the tunes that we're playing, along with some visuals that accompany it. And more importantly, you're going to find on the chat room a group of people that are just the best, top-notch, as Mabel says. And they love music, they're friendly and welcoming. We encourage you to hop on if you can. And thank you to all who are listening on the archives as well. Hey, we're going to start the show with some vinyl, right? Mabel has it right now in her possession. Yeah, it looks a little dusty, Mabel, a little scratchy. Where'd you find that? Under the bed or something? What's? You know what? It's okay. I bet you it'll be good. Yeah, let's play it. Thank you, Mabel. Thank you, everybody, for tuning in. We shall begin this program right now. And if not now, in just a mere matter of seconds. All right, time out with PJ.

Hey, we are back. Hello. Thank you, everybody, for tuning in. This is Time Out with PJ. You heard our very first set, and we started it with Don Marino Barreto and his Cuban orchestra with a vocal refrain by Kay Harding. And they performed Green Eyes, and we enjoyed it very much. Yes. And it is Don Marino Barreto's birthday today. Happy birthday to him. Born on this date in 1907 in Havana, Cuba. Oh, following that, we heard another birthday celebrant, Bernard Purdy, performing soul drums. And he is a character, if you ever get a chance, take a look at some of his stuff online. Incredibly talented and just enjoyable, likable person. Born on this date in 1939, Elkton, Maryland. Happy birthday, Bernard. A film clip followed from Willy Wonka and the Chocolate Factory. Gene Wilder celebrating a birthday today. Born this date in 1933 in Milwaukee, Wisconsin. Then we heard a beautiful song from Astrud Gilberto, Dreamer. Following that, we heard a performance from the Beach Boys in 1966, live at Michigan State University, Sloop John B., yes, and on this very date in 1966, that song hit number one in the UK. Oh, and what do we have here? We have a brand new song from Guided by Voices off of their record, Crawl Space of the Pantheon. The song is entitled How Would You Like a Chariot Ride? And we finished it up with Gabor Szabo and his song, Coming Back. Bernard Purdy plays on that track as well, along with hundreds of other records. He is one of the most famous session musicians out there. Happy birthday again. All right, hey, it's our second set, but we play a game. It's called Mabel's Mystery Set, and it is your job to figure out the common thread that connects all the songs together. Now, there is no physical prize. However, you will receive a great sense of accomplishment once you give us the correct answer right on the chat board. Give us your guess. Good luck to you all.

Hey, hello everybody, we are back. You're listening to Time Out with PJ on the Rock and Soul Radio stream, WFMU. And we just heard Mabel's Mystery Set. And I'm looking on the chat room, it looks like we have a couple guesses, and they're all intelligent guesses. So we applaud you there, and we will get back to you with the winner as soon as we do our due diligence. And in the meantime, I'll tell you what we heard. We started that set off with April Stevens in Nino Tempo. I've been carrying a big torch for you so long that I burned a great big hole in my heart. Now that's a title. That's a mouthful. Right after that, we heard the Hippie Boys performing their song Challenge. Following that, we heard the Tams and their song Shelter. Slippers, a brand new song from Slippers, performing Castaways. L.A. Witch, from their record Play With Fire, gave us Firestarter from the year 2020. And we finished it up with the Kinks, I'm on an Island, from the Kinks Controversy record. Perfect way to end it. All right, does anyone have a guess? I'll tell you what it is. Mabel, you ready? Oh, Survivor. Yes. The reality show that's been on for 25 years, and it just celebrated its 50th season. I myself am a big fan. I've seen every single season. Did anyone catch the latest season? It just ended about a month ago. Yeah, they brought back all the fan favorite players and a lot of twists and turns. It's everything I need it to be. It's a soap opera. It's like the Battle of the Network Stars and beautiful nature and surroundings. Yeah, and it's pure stupidity. I love it. All right. Hope you enjoyed that set. And what do we have next, Mabel? Oh, it is Frank Beard's birthday, drummer of ZZ Top. Let's hear a good one from them. All right. Thanks, everybody.

that one idea that I'm specially psyched out of my mind about. You know, it's one of those ideas where you're just like, yes!

Time Out with PJ. Hello, everybody. It is PJ talking to you. I'm here with Mabel, and you're listening to WFMU, the Rock and Soul radio stream. How's it going for you so far? You feeling the heat? Is it time to go downstairs and get the flavor ice out of the freezer? Bring it upstairs? It might be that time. This is not a paid promotion, mind you. I just enjoy flavor ice, although lately it gives me an itchy throat. Anyone have that issue? We just heard another enjoyable set of music, starting it off with ZZ Top, Just Got Paid. One of my favorites of theirs, and a tune that features Frank Beard's drumming in a big way. Frank Beard, drummer, birthday. Happy birthday to him. Born on this date, 1949, in Frankton, Texas. Hello, I'm Frank from Frankton. That's what he probably said as a youth. From there, we heard Bob Gordon and Jack Montrose, Meet Mr. Gordon, featuring Paul Moore, Joe Mondragon, and Billy Schneider. And I'm certain they're all wishing Bob Gordon a happy birthday today as well, born on this date, 1928, St. Louis, Missouri. Following that, we heard a film clip from the movie Elf, featuring Peter Dinklage in a great role. I just loved what a jerk he was. He was like this hipster jerk children's book illustrator, and it was ridiculous. I loved it. Yes, today is his birthday, born in 1969 in Morristown, New Jersey, not too far off from where we are. Prince Buster and the Maytals gave us Good Idea, and we thought it was a good idea to follow that with Pete Rock and CL Smooth, It's Like That. And we wrapped it up with the Alan Roth Orchestra, I Got Rhythm. Alan Roth, born this date in 1904, also in St. Louis, Missouri. I wonder if Alan and Bob Gordon ever got together for lunch. If not, they should do so immediately wherever they are. All right. Hey, it is that time in the show where I propose a topic for discussion. And I was thinking, you know, we were talking earlier about reality shows. Just curious if anyone has any opinions about it. Have you ever been on a reality show? Do you know anyone who's ever been on a reality show? What is your favorite reality show? What is your least favorite? Let's hear what you got. Any thoughts on the matter? Please throw them onto the chat room. We could discuss and have a civilized conversation about it. All right? Do you think you can do that, Mabel? What's your favorite reality show? Ah, America's Top Dog. That's a good one. You should apply for that, Mabes. I think you got what it takes. You got the right stuff, pups. Oh, yeah. In the meantime, I'm going to play another new song by Guided by Voices just because I can and I like it. And after that, we're going to have a sit-down interview with my niece, Lily. She's also a big reality TV fan, and we're going to have a discussion about it. All right, stay tuned.

0: Hello, good people. This is BJ, and I am here with my niece, Lily McMahon, and she and I are big reality television fans. Lily, welcome.
1: Hello, PJ. It is so lovely to be here with you.
0: Now, would you care to tell the audience what we did fairly recently?
1: Yeah, so you and I and my aunt Lolo, we went to a Survivor panel at the Tribeca Film Festival. So it was for the Survivor 50th season, and they had six past Survivor contestants, and it was a panel where they got interviewed, they talked about their experience on the show. It was super cool, it was really fun.
0: Now, have you ever considered doing anything like this? Could you picture yourself on Survivor?
1: You know, I go back and forth. I do love my current, relationship with Survivor, which is on the couch, nice and comfy. I enjoy watching it. But watching that panel, I did start to think about, what I would do if I was on the show. And I think if I were to do it, I think I would do well. I was starting, my gears were turning, and I was starting to think about, what I would take away from what they were saying, what I would do differently, and I kind of think I have a bit of a strategy going that I think I could take and run with. So who knows? I could be completely wrong, but I feel like I could make it work.
0: Not that I'm pushing you to do this in any way, but what would you think your biggest challenge would be on an island with a bunch of strangers in the middle of nowhere?
1: To me, I think the biggest mistake people make is, they talk about, it's so important to have a social game, which is definitely a big aspect. You want to make sure you make a lot of friends and you're making these big social alliances. But people, the biggest mistake I see people make is they talk too much. They tell too many people things that they should just keep to themselves. So I think the challenge that I think I would be able to overcome is I would know when to shut my mouth, when you would need to shut your mouth. If I got some sort of advantage or if I got an idol, I would shut my mouth. I wouldn't tell anyone. See, keep it to myself.
0: Now I'm asking myself that question, and I think I would fail terribly at that, because I tend to, when I'm nervous or uncomfortable, I tend to talk. And I just know that I will slip out a secret.
1: Well, I think that's what it is. I feel like McMahons, we're horrible liars. And so we would just have to, rather than try to lie, we would just have to say nothing.
0: I feel like I would last. Most likely, unless I did a terrible job at a challenge right off the bat, that my goal, it would be a success if I didn't get voted off first.
1: Yes.
0: Anything else would be a success.
1: And, even if you got voted off first, it's a nice, beautiful, free vacation. You get to go to Ponderosa. You're in Fiji. You're at a nice hotel. Things could be worse. So it's kind of win-win either way.
0: Now, have you ever considered going on any other types? Or do you know anyone who's ever done anything like that?
1: I don't think I know anyone who's ever been on any. If I were to go on any other type of competition show, with my parents, we watch a lot of, Jeopardy and Wheel of Fortune and those type of shows. I could certainly see my mom doing well on Wheel of Fortune.
0: Nice.
1: She always talks about how she's like, I could do that. And I think maybe less so Jeopardy. There's definitely some of those questions where I have no idea, but Wheel of Fortune, I think I could do pretty well on.
0: Have you seen the Celebrity Jeopardy? The questions are much simpler.
1: So that's the step. First step, I need to become a celebrity. Second step, I go on Jeopardy, and that's my way.
0: I think that's a good plan.
1: One other Survivor thing that just came to mind is that I dressed up as Jeff Probst for Halloween.
0: See.
1: So when I was in college, me and

0: contestants, and then I was Jeff Probst, and very low-budget costume, you know, I was in my friend's dad t-shirt, and cargo shorts, and a makeshift hat, but it was fantastic, and people recognized, they knew I was Jeff Probst, so it was great.
1: I am proud of you for that. The closest I came to that was, there was one season where there was a character named Rupert, who always wore a tie-dye shirt, and he was kind of like a pirate, rebellious type of dude, and so I happen to have a tie-dye shirt, and I sent a picture of me pretending to be Rupert.
0: That's amazing.
1: If I can find that picture, yes, I'll post
0: it. You'll put that as well. That's great.
1: But Lily, thank you. I think we barely scratched the surface,
0: and
1: who knows if anyone knows Survivor like we do.
0: No.
1: But we just love it so much. We wanted to share.
0: We do. It's a very powerful, as we say, it's a powerful,
1: powerful program.
0: Powerful.
1: All right. Well, thank you, Lily, and so happy you're here with us.
0: I'm so happy to be here as well.
1: Mabel, would you be a good puppy and show Lily to the exit? Thank you, Lily. Thank you so much. All right. Yes. Oh, brother. Mabel, aren't you so happy when your cousin comes to visit? Isn't she the best? Thank you again, Lily. What a very important conversation we just had about reality shows. Yes. And if you do apply to Survivor, can I be the member of the family that comes to visit you on the island? I know you've got your mom and dad and brother, but I feel like I'm the most qualified, but I understand whatever decision you make. And I know you know this, and many of you know, that Mabel is able to listen to this conversation and put together a mix of music that somehow relates to the general theme of the discussion. She has a gift, and thank goodness we are all the recipients of that every week. What do you got for us this time, Mabel? Thank you.

0: Rock and Roll Jeopardy for 400. A member of this Eye of the Tiger group is suing CBS for trademark infringement. Jeff.
1: Who is Survivor?
0: Yeah.
1: Wow.

0: 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How do we do it?
1: You're asking me? Who cares? Just keep doing it.

The sun's shining in Fiji, and Harvey World Travel has two great holiday packages. The Fijian, where two children under 18 are free, and the Reef Resort, where most of your meals are included. Fiji, the way the world was meant to be. Plus

Mabel, will you sing along with me here? 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Scooby doo. Come on, Mabes. Ah. Ah, yeah, we did it. Thank you very much, Mabel. That was excellent. A very good set dedicated to your cousin, Lily. Yeah. Oh, thanks again, Lily, for the great chat. We started, before we had that discussion, we played another new song off the new record by Guided by Voices, No Shoe Fits, and in parentheses, Floating Babies. And immediately after our conversation, we played Black Heat, Super Cool, followed by Dinah Washington, Wheel of Fortune, featuring Jimmy Cobb's orchestra. Then we heard a TV clip in How Beautiful Is This? We found a clip of Jeff Probst on Celebrity Jeopardy, and the answer to his question is Survivor. I mean, come on. Of course the producers knew about that. Of course. Following that, we heard Jimmy Johnson all dressed up, and we got a little rumbling in our tummy, so we decided to search for a Ponderosa commercial from 1979 featuring Phyllis Diller making an appearance at the very end. You know the quality's got to be good when Phyllis Diller recommends it, right? Freddie Green! Right after that, back and forth. And another TV clip. We really jam-packed them in. This one was a travel commercial inviting people to visit Fiji. And we finished it up with Memphis Minnie. Keep it to yourself. That's what Lily and I need to do if we ever apply for Survivor. We both share the gene of we're very chatty. So we got to keep that to ourselves. Hopefully that set will inspire others to write in their formal application so we can keep enjoying that show till the end of days. All right. What do we have next, Mabel? We got some more music? Let's hear it.

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He is my pine top strum. I want everybody dancing just like I tell you. Say hold yourself. Everybody get ready to stop. When I say stop, don't move a peg. And when I say get it, everybody do a boogie woogie. Hold yourself now. 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

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Now, face the audience. Now, when I tell you to hold yourself, you get ready to stop. And don't move a peg. And when I say get it, I want you to shake that thing. Hold yourself now. Shake that thing. That's what I'm talking about.

0: tell me, Dr. Hackenbush, just what was your medical background?
1: Medically?
0: Yes.
1: Well, at the age of 15, I got a job in a drugstore filling prescriptions.
0: Don't you have to be 21 to fill prescriptions?
1: Well, that's for grown-ups. I just filled them for children.
2: Bob,

Oh, my word. We are back. We heard from the beginning, the pretty things. Buzz the Jerk. It's a good name. And that is a killer song, right? Oh, I love it. Skip Allen, drummer of the Pretty Things, born on this date, 1948, in Westminster, London. Clarence Pinetop Smith, with his Pine Tops Boogie Woogie. Were we all dancing along according to his direction? I should certainly hope so, because today is Clarence's birthday. We owe it to him. Born this date in 1904, Troy, Alabama. Otis Redding followed with I've Got Dreams to Remember. What a song. Woohoo! Following that, a film clip celebrating the Marx Brothers movie A Day at the Races. On this very date, it was released to the public. Groucho in good form. Janis Martin followed that with Drugstore Rock and Roll. And we finished it up with The Spiders from Mars and David Bowie singing Suffragette City, a live recording from the BBC radio sessions in 1972. Excellent stuff, people. All right, hey, it is that time when I sing the praises of the Rock and Soul Radio Stream's Thursday lineup. Let me begin that process right now. We started with Sinner's Crossroads with Kevin Nutt from 9 to 10 a.m., Time Out with PJ, that is our show, Mabel, from 10 a.m. to 12 p.m. The Rock and Soul Bunny follows us from 12 to 2 p.m. Retro Obscuro with Kitchy Mama from 2 to 4 p.m. And the Bunny returns, the Rock and Soul Bunny, that is, from 4 to 6 p.m. Mistress of a Thousand Moods with Jesse from 6 to 7 p.m. Crayons to Perfume with Glynis Girl Group Girl from 7 to 8 p.m. Rotations with your rotating cast of DJs from 8 to 9 p.m. And lastly, Nervous Boogie with Richard J. from 9 to 11 p.m. Ooh, man, that's good. Keep it right here on the Rock and Soul Radio Stream. You know what? Guess what? My brother Joe is playing tonight in Boston at Roadrunner, and his jazz trio is opening for Echo and the Bunnymen. I am so excited. After the show, I'm packing my bags and driving right up to Boston to check it out. So, hey, let's play a little Joe, followed by Echo. Joe and Echo. All right. Thanks, everybody.

Well, yes, indeed, Mabel. We have done it again. We have completed the show. Job well done, pups. Oh, ho, ho. We heard our last set, and it started with my brother Joe, who is playing again tonight at Roadrunner in Boston. He is opening up for Echo and the Bunnymen. If you're around, you should check it out. His jazz trio is playing. I can't wait to see him. It's going to be great. Yes, Joe McMahon's trio gave us Duff, followed by Echo and the Bunnymen, Lips Like Sugar. I would assume they're playing that tonight. I hope they do. Barney Kessel, Shelley Mann, and Ray Brown gave us Jordu. And we're celebrating drummer Shelley Mann's birthday, born on this date in 1920 in New York City. Jamaluddin Takuma performed Marhaba, and we are celebrating Jamaluddin's birthday. 1956 was the day he was born. Hempstead, New York, happy birthday. And lastly, Joey D and the Starlighters gave us Peppermint Twist, a perfectly sweet way to end this show. Joey D, born on this day in 1940, Passaic, New Jersey. Another New Jerseyan. Oh, good stuff. Thank you all for tuning in. I want to give a special thanks to my niece and Mabel's cousin, Lily Kern McMahon, for her great chat with me. What a treat. I want to thank Medicine, Mike Sin, Matt Clark, Rebecca Lewis, Dave Amos, everybody on the Rock of Soul radio stream. I want to thank my little sweet peppermint puppy, Mabel. Oh, ho, ho, ho, ho. Ah, but hey, especially, I want to thank you, YOU, the listeners, for tuning in every week. You are the best. We really appreciate it, and we hope you keep it tuned for forever here on the Rock of Soul radio stream. Okay, until then, please take care. Be good to one another. Fight the good fight. Love to you all. And one more thing. Go Knicks. All right? Oh, ho, ho, ho. All right, that'll do it.

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Lots of soul music for you this hour. Enjoy the electric sounds of artificial intelligence.

of the rut and back in the groove. That's what happens when you make it Pepsi-Cola. Thirst is out, because Pepsi cools it fast. Taste is in, right on target. Hey, everybody, always ask for Pepsi-Cola. You're in the Pepsi generation. Yeah,

0: Good morning, all you groovy listeners tuning into the WFMU Rock and Soul stream. This is the bunny, hop hop hopping into your heart with today's weather scoop straight out of the Big Apple. It's a cloudy scene out there in NYC, and we're looking at a thermometer reading of 77 degrees. Humidity's hanging high at 83%, making it feel like you might just swim through the air. So, whether you're stepping out or staying in, keep it tuned right here for all the rock and soul you need to keep your day moving smooth. Now, let's roll back into the tunes, and remember, you heard it from the bunny first, right here on the Rock and Soul stream.
1: Walking down the main drag one night, I met a fine chick built just right. She stopped when I flashed my roll,

But a man with a gun said, "Hands up!" I tried to get away, but too slow. He got me and he took all my dough. I heard him shout as he cut out, "You ain't lost nothing, what you cry

hot. Hope you're enjoying the Rock and Soul Bunny Show. You've just heard I'll Always Need You. Len Berry from the album Tammy, I'll Always Need You. And previous to that, Tears, Nothing But Tears. Leroy from the album Tears, Nothing But Tears, Who Am I? And before that, Big John and the Buzzards, Your. Various artists. I Can't Break the Habit by Lee Garrett on the album I Can't Break the Habit, Baby Please Don't Go. Before that, The Ducks by Larks on the album The Ducks Heaven Only Knows. Before that, Can We Talk It Over by L. Allen from the album Can We Talk It Over, Strange Change. 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It's 90 degrees in New York. 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
1: Hey there, groovy listeners. This is the Bunny Hoppin' at Yat on the WFMU Rock and Soul stream. Let's peek out that window, shall we? We've got clouds rolling across our big city sky this fine afternoon, and the mercury's pushed up to a sizzling 90 degrees. Humidity's hanging at 61%, so keep that lemonade icy and your feet cool. Stick around for more tunes that'll make this hot day feel just a bit cooler. Keep it locked right here, your musical oasis.
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don't cheat on me, baby. I'll be faithful and true, do anything you want me to. I ain't gonna cheat on you no more. Uh-uh. Oh, yeah.

That was fun. We've just heard I Ain't Gonna Cheat on You No More, Sam Cooke from the album The Unforgettable Sam Cooke. And before that, Don't Use Me by Nolan Chance from the album Just Like the Weather, Don't Use Me. And before that, Meet Me Halfway, Lily Bryant from the album Mama, Meet Me Halfway. You've Been Cheating by Impressions from the album Originals. Previous to that, Is This the Way to Treat a Girl, You Bet It Is, Hesitations, When You Move You Lose, Rufus and Carla. 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
1: 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And before that, Great Gugamuga by Tom and Jerio. I Can't Stand It by Linda Jones on the album Give My Love a Try, I Can't Stand It. 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It's 91 degrees in New York.

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Lots of soul music for you this hour. 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

0: Hey there, groovy listeners. This is the Bunny hopping at you on the WFMU Rock and Soul stream. Let's take a quick peek at the weather situation in the Big Apple. It's cooking outside, folks, with clouds overhead and the mercury pushing 90 degrees. Humidity is hanging at 61%, making it feel like you're walking through a warm, wet blanket. So, keep a cool drink handy and stay chill as we continue to roll out the hottest tracks right here. Don't touch that dial, because the best of the 60s is yet to come. Stay cool, NYC.
1: Come on, everybody!

That was fun. You've just heard. What Have I Done? Lou Bond. And before that, The Roman by Larks from the album Larks Tongues in Aspic. Previous to that, The Hog, Part 1 by Eddie Kirk. It's an Uphill Climb to the Bottom by Lou Rawls on the album Too Much. Previous to that, I Need You. Boom Knobs. Previous to that, Detroit by Little Jerry Williams from the album Little Jerry Williams Anthology, 1954 to 1969. And previous to that, Everybody Dance Now. Little Caesar and the Empire from the album Everybody Dance Now. 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It's 91 degrees in New York. 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

Hey there, groovy listeners. This is the bunny hopping onto your dial on the Rock and Soul stream, WFMU, bringing you the vibes and the latest from the sky. Right now in NYC, we're under a blanket of clouds with the mercury hitting a sizzling 91 degrees. Humidity's hanging at 59%, making it feel like you're in a steamy tropical paradise right here in the concrete jungle. Keep it cool, keep it tuned, and let the rock and soul soothe your soul right here on WFMU. Stay tuned, cats and kittens.

Ha. Hope you're enjoying the Rock and Soul Bunny Show. I'll do a little bit more. Olympics from the album The Same Old Thing, I'll do a little bit more. Previous to that, Search In For My Baby by Manhattans from the album Search In For My Baby, I'm the One That Love Forgot. And before that, Too Hot To Hold. Major Lance on the album Too Hot To Hold. Before that, My Pledge Of Love. Joe Jeffrey Group from the album My Pledge Of Love, Margie. And before that, Whispers, Get In Louder, by Jackie Wilson on the album Whispers, Get In Louder. And previous to that, There's Gonna Be A Showdown by Rance Allen Group from the album There's Gonna Be A Showdown. Hi to the folks on the chat board, Kim Reynolds, and Mike M. Did you know you can make a request at 516-654-4059? 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It's 92 degrees in New York. Now, back to the show.

0: Hi. Hope you're enjoying the Rock and Soul Bunny Show. We've just heard I Want the Good Life by Little David from the album Call on Me, I Want the Good Life. Previous to that, He'll Take the Long Road by Naomi Shelton and the Gospel Queens. Before 2001, Rufus Wood from the album Ghettoville, before 2001. Before that, I Do the Jerk, Bill Pinkney, USA. Before that, Hold On by Judy Freeman. And previous to that, You Lie So Well, Marie Knight from the album That's No Way to Treat a Girl Long Version, You Lie So Well. Request lines are open at 516-654-4059. 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It's 92 degrees in New York. 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

Greetings there, ladies and gents. This is Kitschy Mama. You're listening to WFMU's Rockin' Soul Radio. Welcome to Retro Obscuro. Nothing but 2 hours of lost 45s. Great stuff coming up by Simon Crumb, The Pearls, J. Ray Willis and the Three Keys, and many, many more. Let's get her going. This first tune here is called On That Beautiful Day, performed by a group called the Sachets, released on Zen Records in 1963. Turn it up.

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Flops in Flops brings you the most forgettable flops from the past. Flops you might have missed the first time around. These are the songs you have made into flops by ignoring their existence. You ignored them before, now ignore them again as we present Top Flops.

0: It's a hit. Bing, bing.
1: It's gotta be a hit. Are you kidding? This is a great one. Play it, Paul.
0: Which one?
1: Which one?
0: This one, remember?

Mama here. You're listening to Retro Obscuro here on Rock and Soul Radio. Thanks so much for joining me this fine Thursday. We began the show with the Sashays doing On That Beautiful Day, released on Zen Records in 1963. We heard Bad Girl by Harry Deal in the Galaxies on Jubilee Records from 1966, followed by an old ad for General Electric TV. Then the Fascinators doing their great doo-wop tune TV on King Records from 1958. We heard the Hand Clappers with their great instrumental, The Other Side, on Collier Records from 1961. Followed by Carl Bonafide and the Gemtones doing Story That's True on Tech Records, T-E-K, out of Chicago from 1958. We heard an old flop, Flippity Flip Flop Fly, by Johnny Shane on World Artist Records from 1965. And then Dave Ford and the Hollywood Flames doing I Can't Get a Hit Record on Coronet Records from 1962. Just now we had another pretty one there by the Outlaws with Don't Cry on Smash Records from 1966. Thanks so much for listening. Coming up next, I got kind of a goofy song by the Naturals. This is Daisy Chain on Parlophone Records from 1964. Right here on Retro Obscuro.

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1: Millions of people use Rolaids.
0: Why are Rolaids so good?
1: Rolaids consumes 47 times its weight in excess stomach acid. The following demonstration shows how important this is to you. When you have acid indigestion, your stomach drip, drip, drips excess acid, causes heartburn, gas, that burning sensation. Rolaids, however, contains an exclusive buffering compound. Watch how it works. Rolaids protects your stomach with thousands of absorbent particles. Each particle consumes 47 times its weight in excess stomach acid. Result? Rolaids controls the steady drip, drip, drip of acid, gives relief that lasts for hours. So when excess acid causes painful indigestion, take Rolaids. Remember, Rolaids consumes 47 times its weight in excess stomach acid. Rolaids tastes like a mint, works like a miracle.

Bonnie, let's just flat wake up out there. Let's get ready. We're going to start off the first record here. Let's see now. Wait a minute here. We're going to play the first record for, let's see, for Demi, for Perry, for JB, for Bernice, for Vera, and for Beulah, for Effie, for Oliver, for Salome. We're going to play it for Bulldog.

0: Well, what kind of a show is it, man?
1: Well, you know.
0: Well, no, I don't know, man. Like, it sounds kind of a weird show.
2: This man has a wife who is a woman. There was nothing better at the time. He was lonely, she was there. The other girls were sweet and fair. He married her and let it go at that. She's got bushy brows. She wants glasses, a crooked finger. She wants a ring, big fat frame. She wants new dresses. She wants everything. Brrrr.

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She wants a wristwatch, a froggy voice. She wants to sing. Banana nose, she wants a new one. She wants everything. Broom, he says. He says, of course, he says. Why not? He says, mm-hmm. He says, oh, yes, he says. What else?

She's got a blacksmith arm, she wants a fan. Zigzag a teeth, she wants a brace. Horse's neck, she wants a necklace. Wants to lift her face. Brrrr, he says positively, he says absolutely, he says

0: got the size 9 feet. She wants size 4 slippers, hammy hands. She wants velvet gloves, rum dum dome. She wants a tiara, also money she loves. Purr-um, he says, you betcha. He says, you'll get 'em. He says, mm-hmm. He says, set the table. He says, let's eat. He says, mm-hmm. In the morning, he says, listen here, he says. In the evening, he says, mm-hmm, mm-hmm, mm-hmm.
1: We're back now, the blindfolds, everybody.
2: Yep.
1: Blindfolds,
2: yes, sir,
1: are little by little,
2: yes,
1: getting into place. And would our mystery guest enter and sign in, please? Without

0: Mrs. Haupt, I don't find the boys in my high school very interesting. 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
1: Well, I think the first way to meet interesting boys in your high school or any place else is to be interesting yourself.

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1: Yeah.
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1: This is Kitty Mama, your host, a retro obscuro weirdo oldies here on Rockin' Soul Radio. Thanks so much for tuning in, hanging out, firing up the old internet. We began that last set with the Daisy Chain, a wacky song by the Naturals on Parlophone Records from 1964, and then a lovely instrumental by the Detergents, Ulcers, on Roulette Records from 1964. Of course, preceding a Rolaids commercial. Big Chuck Slaughter with Shaq Nasty Jim. Quite a story there on Desiree Records from 1969. We heard Ross Bagdasarian, David Seville doing He Say Mm-hmm on Coral Records from 51. And then a mystery guest, an unknown artist with a great song we're calling Without You, a rare Emmy disc acetate from who knows when. Followed by Betty Johnson with My Kinda Guy on Republic Records from 1961. We had my favorite song in the whole shebang. I love it when I come across one that really tickles my fancy. That was J. Ray Willis and the Three Keys doing My Old Feelings on A&R Records, American National Records from 1967. Just now we heard Alan Greenfield doing the Kentucky Shuffle on Goldenrod Records from 1955. Thanks for tuning in. Coming up next, I've got Lou Weber doing Tempted on Gold Disc Records from 1963 right here on WFMU.

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American reluctance to endure a moment's silence has been the fortune of the record industry, whose job is the somewhat precarious one of keeping 20 million U.S. turntables profitably supplied with records, an operation which requires a nice combination of business acumen, gambling sense, technical skill, and sheer lunacy.

0: I can thrill Buffalo Bill down to my feet. 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
3: Og Ogilvy. 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

Teenagers are people, and even though the future looms especially large in their young lives, they're primarily interested, like everybody else, in the present. One paramount concern of girls is, of course, boys.

you're listening to the lovely Sock and Roll Radio stream here on WFMU. My name is Kitschy Mom, and thanks so much for listening to my little radio show, Retro Obscuro. In that last set, we began with Lou Webber doing Tempted on Gold Disc Records from 1963. We had an old ad for the American Dairy Association presents Evaporated Milk, followed by Tennessee Ernie Ford doing Milk 'Em in the Morning Blues, off of the great EP, Old Rockin' Urn on Capitol from 1957. I heard a great instrumental by Roscoe Weathers doing Lost and Lonesome Ska on Cornudo Records from 1964. And then Simon Krupp, as promised, I believe, yeah. 'Cause You're So Sweet on Capitol Records from 1955. We had Ernie Ashworth after that one, Crazy Me, Foolish You on Hickory from 1966. And then Venice Stocks, when her song You Gotta Take the Bitter with the Sweet, a great one there on High Records from 1965. We heard an old country number, I Get So Lonesome Since You're Gone by

0: She's got it.
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0: What's the name of your latest composition?
1: Well, I just dashed off a little hink of a ditty for the masses, you know.
2: Hey, baby.
3: You with the New York license plate.
2: Oh, they kill you, huh?
3: Look at here, good looking. Tell me, who's booking all your dates?
2: Universal.
3: Ooh, we pretty daddy.
2: Oh, you're killing me, baby.
3: You with the real gone vine.
2: Mighty fine, aren't they?
3: Come on, good looking. Tell me, won't you please be mine?
2: Oh, I'll think about it.
3: Are you young?
2: 21.
3: Are you old? Does your money flow? Or are you like the rest of the boys uptown? Does it jingle?
2: Hey,
3: good looking.
2: What you want, sugar?
3: Tell me, when did you come to town?
2: This morning.
3: Well, looky here, Daddy. Good looking. Mommy wants you to stick around.
2: I will.

0: pretty thing.
1: I'm trying to
0: tell you. Hey, good looking bee. You with the silver fox.
1: What about it, Daddy? You like it?
0: Hey, yeah, yeah, yeah. Good looking. But I want you to wear it, Mama. I mean, take it out the box. Are you young?
1: Yeah.
0: Are you single?
1: Oh, yeah.
0: Ah, I see you.

0: 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Hey, good looking, 'cause you got such a cute little nose.
1: Are you young?

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I'm about to play an old song, and if you can tell me who sings on this next song, you will win from my radio program an autographed coffee cup that was just used by me.

Now, what do you want from me? What do you want from me? I'm miserable enough as it is. All right, so I'll go to the Stardust Ballroom. I'll put on a blue suit and I'll go. And you know what I'm going to get for my trouble? Heartache. A big night of heartache.

Howdy there, gang. You're listening to Retro Obscuro here on Sock and Roll Radio. Kitschy Mama here with ya. And that last set we began, She's Got It, by the original Camerons. Released on DJ Jamboree in 1997. We heard an ad for None Such Coffee. Kind of an unbelievable brand name there. Followed by Jackie Paris doing the Java Jive and Coral Records from 1955. We heard Hunt Stevens with Johnny on the Spot on United Artists Records from 1958. Followed by an old ditty, Hey Good Lookin' by The Ravens and Dinah Washington on that one. On Mercury from 1951. We pulled that magic twanger. We got Cecil Moore and the Diamondbacks doing Wind It Up on Totem Records out of Texas from 1966. We followed that one with some old psych, the Peppermint Pillbox doing Short Circuit on PPB Records from 1968. Followed by a rare track by the Duets, Mr. Steel on Impact Records from 1963. We heard My Assurance. Sounds like a hit to me. Frank Foster and the L.A. Untouchables on Chris Records from 1964. Was it? You gotta let me know. We heard The Herd after that one just now. It's Been a Long Time, Baby on Parlophone from 1965. Thank you for tuning in. I got one more set for you. We're gonna begin with Johnny Sardo doing I Wanna Rock on Warner Brothers Records from 1958 right here on Rockin' Soul Radio.

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1: Bubble Up is bigger than king size.
2: Nothing is bigger than king size.
1: Who are you?
2: I'm a king, official measuring standard for king size cigarettes, tweezers, roller skates, etc. Nothing is bigger than me.
1: Bubble Up is...
2: Young man, I take that as a personal affront.
1: Well, stand up against that bottle there.
2: All right. Now you see...
1: Here, have some Bubble Up. You'll feel better.
2: Thanks.
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2: Very refreshing. I'm bigger than my wife, you know.
1: That's nice.
2: Yes, sir.

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1: The place, a hilltop in New Jersey. The setting, giant antennas like monstrous eyes and ears, straining, watching, waiting.

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1: 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He said we were slumming. We're showing the young lady how the things under the rocks live.
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0: smooth for you.
1: Well, that's the end of another one, thank heaven.
0: I know what you're kicking about. I'd give my eye teeth to have this program.
1: Oh, you'd soon get tired of it, Pete. Do you realize just how many records I've played since I started? Nearly 2,000 in 5 years. It's always the same old stuff.
0: Are you crazy? What about rock and roll? That's new enough, isn't it?

there, fine folks. This is Kitschy Mommy. You've been listening to yet another Weirdo Oldies Retro Obscuro here on the Rock and Soul Radio stream. Thanks so much for joining me this fine afternoon. In that last and final set, we began with Johnny Sardo doing I Wanna Rock, released on Warner Brothers Records in 1958. We heard Jerry Granahan after that doing King Size on Sunbeam from 1959. And then a great one by The Pearls with I Cried on Amber Records out of Hawaii from 1961. We heard Rufus McKay, It's a Night for Love. Lovely crickets in that one on Ace Records from 1960. And then a fabulous favorite, The Charms, featuring Otis Williams in there, of course, doing Heaven Only Knows on Rockin' Records from 1953. We heard Rome Wasn't Built in a Day by Danny Davis, yet another take on Pi Records from 1962. And then the old York Brothers, love them. You're My Every Dream Come True on King Records from 1953. We heard the Five Discs doing their take of Unchained Melody, reissued on Crystal Ball Records in 1978. And just now we heard the Duchesses and their cute song, Will I Ever Make It? A DeShannon song, a Jackie tune, on Chief Records from 1960. If you enjoyed the mess today, tune in every Thursday afternoon and keep the Rock and Soul streaming all night long. Tune in next 6 o'clock for Mistress of a Thousand Moves with Jesse, Crayons to Perfume with Linus DJ Girl Group Girl at 7 o'clock. Tune in to Rotations at 8 o'clock. Every week you get a different DJ. And then catch Nervous Boogie tonight at 9 o'clock with your host, Richard J. If you need some more from me, you can find me with my other show, What Have You, on the Sheena's Jungle Room stream every Monday at 2 o'clock. My background music is Retro by the Spacemen out of Antigo, Wisconsin, a Big Sound Records from 1966. I'm going to leave you with one last song today, and it's going to be Etta James and the Peaches doing Hold Me and Squeeze Me on Modern Records from 1955. Thanks so much for listening, folks. We'll see you next week.

And now, folks, it's time to say goodnight. We sincerely appreciate your patronage and hope we've succeeded in bringing you an enjoyable evening of entertainment. Please drive home carefully and come back again soon. Good night.

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I've got a lot of great music for you this hour. Enjoy the electric sounds of artificial intelligence.

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Now, two new flavors of Great Shake, Shake Mix. No chocolate and cherry vanilla. Both turn milk into a rich, thick shake. So thick, it stands up to a straw.

Hey there, groovy listeners. This is the bunny hopping onto your dial on the Rock and Soul stream, WFMU, bringing you the vibes and the latest from the sky. Right now in NYC, we're under a blanket of clouds with the mercury hitting a sizzling 91 degrees. Humidity's hanging at 59%, making it feel like you're in a steamy tropical paradise right here in the concrete jungle. Keep it cool, keep it tuned, and let the rock and soul soothe your soul right here on WFMU. Stay tuned, cats and kittens.

That was fun. In reverse order. Don't Go Away by Tileman Brothers. Previous to that, Beetle Bones and Smokin' Stones. Captain Beefheart and His Magic Band. That was a request by Billy G. Williams. Previous to that, Everybody Loves a Lover. The Sure Els. Before that, Eventually. Peanut Butter Conspiracy on the album Where the Action Is. Los Angeles Nuggets 1965 to 1968. And previous to that, Like My Dear Cigarette by No End. I Wanna Come Back, From the World of LSD, by The Fae 5-4 Plus 2. Before that, It's All Over Now, Baby Blue French EP mix by The Belfast Gypsies. Hi to Billy G. Williams on the chat board. Did you know you can make a request at 516-654-4059? 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More music now.

Hey there, groovy listeners, this is the Bunny hopping at you on the Rock and Soul stream, WFMU. Out there in the Big Apple, we're under a blanket of clouds with the mercury pushing up to a sizzling 93 degrees. Humidity's hanging at 51%, so it's sticky, like a Motown vinyl on a hot turntable. Whether you're cruising down Broadway or just chilling on your stoop, keep it cool, keep it funky, and keep it locked right here on WFMU. We've got the tunes to keep your soul breezy on this steamy city day. Stay tuned.

of the rut and back in the groove. That's what happens when you make it Pepsi-Cola. Thirst is out, because Pepsi cools it fast. 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Hey, everybody, always ask for Pepsi-Cola. 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Yeah!

That was fun. Pobre Nina by Los Monjes. No reason to complain. Alarm Clocks from the album Back from the Grave 014, Billy G. Williams. Before that, Swim by Penny Arcade from the album Where the Action Is. Los Angeles Nuggets 1965-1968. And previous to that, This Is Where I Belong. The Kinks from the album Face to Face. When You Move You Lose. Rufus and Carla. Before that, Can't Stand to Be in Love with You. The Soul Survivors on the album Before. Previous to that, All Right by the Coastliners. Request lines are open at 516-654-4059. 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It's 94 degrees in New York. 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
1: It's quarter to. Oh, I must get a little hand put on that watch.

That was fun. In reverse order. Bucket Tea, mono version, by The Who. Before that, Strange. Aorta. Previous to that, SI. Los Shippies. Tomorrow. Strawberry Alarm Clock from the album The Best of the Strawberry Alarm Clock. Ain't No Soul, Left in These Old Shoes, by Major Lance from the album Major Lance's Greatest Hits Recorded Live at the George. And previous to that, I've Got a Girl. 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

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I've got a lot of great music for you this hour. Enjoy the electric sounds of artificial intelligence.

Hey, hey, hey, all you groovy cats out there, this is the Bunny hoppin' at you live from the WFMU Rock and Soul stream. Now, let's take a quick peek at what Mother Nature's cooking up for us in the Big Apple. We've got a steamy afternoon with clouds hanging over us like a cozy blanket, temperatures scorching up to 93 degrees Fahrenheit. And let me tell you, with that humidity at 51%, it feels like you could almost swim through the air. So, keep a cool drink handy, and maybe stay close to that fan, as we continue to spin the hottest tracks and the coolest hits right here on WFMU. Stay tuned, don't go anywhere, we've got more rock and soul coming your way.

When they approach him, he judge your violence. If the deeds from all mankind, with death and nature and surprise, behold the wretched sinners rise to meet the judges.

Hi. Hope you're enjoying the Rock and Soul Bunny Show. You've just heard Get on This Plane. Premieres from the album Where the Action Is. Los Angeles Nuggets 1965 to 1968. And before that, Fields of Regret. Alice Cooper from the album Pretties for You. Previous to that, I Need You. Big Beats. Before that, Sanctus by Bumpers. And before that, Lies. Lollipops. And before that, Gloria. Delfinis. And previous to that, Soul Sanction. Booker T and the MGs. And before that, Backup. Light from the album Where the Action Is. Los Angeles Nuggets 1965 to 1968. Did you know you can make a request at 516-654-4059? 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More music now.

Hey there, groovy cats. This is the bunny, hopping on your dial on the one and only WFMU Rock and Soul stream. Let's take a peek outside, shall we? Right now in the heart of the Big Apple, we've got clouds rolling in, making it a cool scene up above. But don't let that fool ya, because the mercury is pushing a sizzling 94 degrees. And with humidity hanging at 50%, it feels like you're dancing at one of those steamy summer sock hops. So, whether you're out and about or just kicking it at home, keep it tuned right here for all the hottest tracks that'll keep you cool. Stick around.

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2: We've just heard Unhappy Girl, The Doors, and before that, When I Arrive by We the People. 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Before that, Don't Lose Your Mind, The Galaxies 4. 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

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We've just heard. Listen, listen. Merry-go-round on the album where the action is. Los Angeles Nuggets 1965 to 1968. Previous to that. Mondo Hollywood Freakout. The Mugwump Establishment. Before that. Something's Burnin'. Marvello's on the album Something's Burnin', We Go Together. And previous to that. I Need You by Impressions from the album The Impressions. And before that. I'm On My Way, A Patch of Blue, by US 69. 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

You are listening to Mistress of a Thousand Moods with Jesse. Whatever mood you might be in, we are here to entertain you. So sit back, enjoy the ride. If it gets a little bit bumpy, it only gets better. Hang on tight. Don't let go. With the mood that goes with the day.

Hey everyone, happy Thursday, Thursday! And thank you for tuning in and joining me tonight. 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I hope you all dug those glam tunes I just played for you, because you know I sure did. And this is now what you just heard. We heard Tyla Gang off of the 1977 Yachtless release with the track On the Street. Before Tyla Gang, we heard Kilburn and the High Roads and their 1974 single, Rough Kids. Before Kilburn and the High Roads, we heard Brian Eno off of the 1977 Before and After Science release with Backwater. Before Brian Eno, we heard Mudd and their 1973 single, Hypnosis. And we started that glam slam with The Juke and their 1973 single, Ooh Ooh Rudy. Well, that was a pretty fun glam slam. I hope you all agree. So let's keep grooving and see what surprises I have in store for us in set number 2.

we are back, and I do want to thank you all again for hanging out with me on Hersday Thursday. And you know, this is the part where I remind you why you need to hang out on Rock and Soul Radio all night long. Because after Mistress of a Thousand Moods, we have Crayons and a Perfume with Glynis, Girl Group Girl. And the Ladies of Rotations take over after Glynis, and then they are followed by Nervous Boogie with Richard J. And I hope you caught Kitschy Mama this afternoon. Now, this is what we heard in that second set. We heard Concrete Lawn with their new single, Return to Dust. Before Concrete Lawn, we heard Celebrate and their new single, Price of Gas. And that was kind of a really fun truth song right there, don't y'all think? Before Celebrate, we heard House Arrest and their new single, No Shame at All. Before House Arrest, we heard a band that I personally love, Shooting Daggers, off of the Real Life Thing new release with TRLT. Before Shooting Daggers, we heard Prison and their new single, Sunrise Highway. And we started that set with Sog and their cover of The Cleans, Point That Thing Somewhere Else. So guys, I hope you all dug that set of music and that your moods are a-lifting. Now, I think I'm just going to get us right into our third and final set of music.

Welcome back, everyone. Let's run down what we heard in that third and final set. We heard the Styrenes off the 1982 Cleveland Confidential compilation and the track Jaguar Ride. Before the Styrenes, we heard Saccharine Trust off of the 1984 Surviving You Always release with The Giver Takes. Before Saccharine Trust, we heard OCs off the Off Course new release with Syringe. Before OCs, we heard Formal Speedwear and their new single, Who Needs Spainball? Before Formal Speedwear, we heard MX80 Sound off the 1976 big hit Heart Pop from the Hoosiers with the track Train to Loveland. Before MX80 Sound, we heard Mock Media and their new single, Mock City Rock. And we started that set with the Thirsty Giants off of the Escape the Junkyard new release and the track Abandon All Hope. Well, everyone, I am just about out of time, but it was such a fun hour hanging out with you all. I hope you all enjoyed this hour of music, and you know, I really hope it changed your mood for the better. As always, thank you, everyone, for tuning in and for chatting with me on the live comments board. It is always such a great time. I really appreciate you choosing to hang out with me each and every week. So with that, I am going to leave you with The Cookies and their 1957 single, Hippy Dippy Daddy. Have a great weekend, everyone. Take care, and I will be back with more moods for you again next week. See you all then.

the hits just keep on coming. And the hits just keep on coming.

It's Crayons to Perfume. And I'm your host, Glynis, DJ Girl Group Girl. And for the next hour, I'll be playing you some of the sweetest, toughest, warmest, and wildest women ever waxed.

Hello, and welcome to Crayons to Perfume, your weekly dose of girl group sounds here on the Rock and Soul radio stream every Thursday at 7 p.m. Eastern. I'm Glynis, DJ Girl Group Girl, and I am once again playing summery sounds in hopes to lift your spirits or at least get you into a lifted summery mood. But, you know, it is the girl group genre, and so you're going to get a lot of melodrama mixed in with happier sounds, as we heard in the opening set today. That was Susanna Smith and In the Sunshine Days from her 1967 single on Smash Records, the only record that she ever put out under the name Susanna Smith. Before that, Marie Appleby, who was really Marie Elise, the lead singer from Rapparata and the Delrons, who released three singles under the name Marie Appleby, perhaps because of the song released by David Garrick and some other artists.

Far Rockaway before relocating to LA, and released this great album in 1968, which was very overlooked at the time of release because Margot didn't want to be in the public eye at a time when that was required of recording artists to sell music. She was a quieter soul. I am not going to do a lot of talking on the show today. We're going to mostly just listen to music. I've not been feeling well. I am lucky enough to have been able to get it together, to put this together today. But I do want to start off this next set with some of those feel-good summer songs. I want to get in the summery mood, and I just want to hear some carefree, fun tunes. We're going to start by Twisting Again with Annette.

proving that city girls can surf too. Dee Dee Sharp and Down by the Oceanside from the album Everybody's Going Surfing from Parkway Records. That was a reworking of the more traditional Down by the Riverside. The Essex and their hit from the summer of 1963, Easier Said Than Done. Duane Eddy, along with the Blossoms, and Your Baby's Gone Surfin'. And before that, we heard one of several Brian Wilson produced singles that we're going to hear today, or I guess produced by or songs that he wrote. That was Sharon Marie and Runaround Lover, co-written with Mike Love, one of two 45s produced by Brian Wilson for Sharon Marie. The Daisies and their 1964, I Wanna Swim With Him. That always puts a smile on my face. And at the top of that set, Annette from her album Annette at Bikini Beach, doing her version of Chubby Checker's Let's Twist Again. You're listening to Crayons to Perfume. I'm Glynis DJ, Girl Group Girl. We're going to get right back into the music, this time with the Supremes.

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I'm Glynis DJ, Girl Group Girl, and that was Linda Hall, poor little Linda Hall with the broken heart, because her boyfriend won't be around all summer long. Another one of those rather teary-eyed lyric, but happier melody summer songs that we're hearing today. And then a big hit for Brenda Lee, especially in the UK in the summer of 1961, Dum Dum. We also heard the Petticoats and their 1963 single for Challenge Records, Surfin' Sally, and then Montreal's Caro Valley with Un Fil and Manocchini. I mentioned last week that we were going to hear one more ode to Rudy Gynrich's Manocchini, and that one thanks to Caro. Also from Montreal, the Sweet Somethings and their version of Summertime from their album Hold On, the Sweet Somethings Are Coming. And at the very top of that set, from the summer of 1965, The Supremes and Back in My Arms Again. We're going to keep going with this beach party, thanks to The Pleasures.

Finishing off today from the summer of 1966, those were the Chiffons and Sweet Talkin' Guy. Claudine Longet, perhaps better thought of as a more wintry singer. Claudine made lots of songs with a summery sound as well. That was her version of Good Day Sunshine from her album The Look of Love. Michel Richard before that with Vivre au Soleil from the album L'Explosion or The Hideout, which is being lost to obscurity. It was released in 1971, although I think it took several years of production between France, Belgium, Italy, and Canada. It is a crazy crime comedy. Peggy March before that and her 1968 release of The Beach Boys' Aren't You Glad? The Beach Girls with He's My Surfing Guy. They were really the Ragdolls in Alias. Love that roller rink organ. And at the very top of that set, one-off studio group The Pleasures, who featured songwriter and singer Joan Baez, who also recorded as Jobby a few years later. That was Let's Have a Beach Party. And that brings us to the end of Crayons to Perfume for today. I hope that put you in a little bit of a summery mood. I'm probably going to try it again next week because I uncovered a few more great Beach Boys related tunes that I want to play for you, as well as boxes of other summer themed singles that I have pulled out ready to get onto the turntables. Well, I'm going to leave you today with an instrumental from California guitarist Chio Ishii and her surf band The Crescents. This is Devil Surf. Good night, everyone.

Life's like that, isn't it? Only the other day I was walking in the West End and suddenly I was set upon by hordes of fans and admirers who wanted to touch my clothes. So I took sanctuary in a nearby cinema. Normally, of course, I don't go in, but that day I saw something that really moved me. I'd like to share this wonderful experience with you. It was the sound of music.

I'm DJ Jen Jones, NYC, and you're listening to Rotations on the WFMU Rock and Soul Stream. Tonight's show will honor fathers in all their different forms. The first song of the evening is one of my favorite tunes. Get those tissues now and brace yourself for Color Him Father by the Winstons.

died. Papa died when we were there young. I never got a chance to see him. I never heard nothing but bad things about it.